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1: Actually, more the cleanest out in the year in the real. Clayton, yeah, the traffic up.

0: never let no trick you off these streets. You gotta watch all these damn fools trying to play cool, then go with they move, you know what I'm saying? Air whip we in, scrapped up with dog tent. You dig? I'd rather be jubbed by 12 than carried by 6.
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Let me give your ears a little splash of sunshine with a sweet mix of Jamaican reggae, ska, dub, dancehall, and rock steady every Sunday from 1 p.m. to 3 p.m.

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I'm DJ To Be Determined, and I host Pedal Pushers on Sunday from 11 to 1. 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